man about the boy. And I know it's stupid to be mad about the boy. I'm so ashamed of it, but must admit the

Willis ever cloy. This odd diversity of misery and joy. I'm feeling quite insane and young again, and all because I'm mad.

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Feel the power. 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The feeling that makes the world go round.

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Different. 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Makes no difference what you like. If you want it, we got it. Right here.

Let's get the party started. See you at the bar, you was hardly talking. That's when I knew that your heart was scarring. Friends to lovers need a part to star in. Like, wait, babe, let me ask.